glory of creation is in its infinite diversity. Feeling everything else, covered in a white light. Existence is the end of endless eternity. If emptiness is endless, then everything rests.

creation is in its infinite diversity. Feeling everything else covered in a white light. 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
1: Supremacy

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But I can't feel anything happy for weeks and months and years until I can't stand it anymore and I...

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You make them love you so much that when they're up against it, their loyalty will make them act against their own best interests. That's game theory. A cold, rational focus on winning. Even if it's at everyone else's expense.

You meet people, you bring them into your life, and you keep them percolating until the moment you need to manipulate the relationship to your advantage. A schema as deep and as calculating as that can, in the end, spin a man off into madness. He might initially think smaller evils are okay in the service of a greater good, but the dance of good and evil could become jumbled, and the manipulation itself becomes the most important thing. Comes about winning rather than whether the game should be won at all.

0: We are going on the trip now. 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It's going to be even harder to be quiet, but you have to do both. You have to do every single thing I say, or we will not make it. Understand? You must listen as closely as you can. If you hear something in the woods, you tell me. 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

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This is the sound of Team Red. This is the sound of D-Block and Estefan. This is the sound of the thunder. This is the sound of hard bass. This is the sound of Team Red. This is the sound of D-Block and Estefan. This is

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1: The curse is a part of life itself. No one will ever be rid of it. And so there is only one choice. 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

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Lest this land swallow you whole. 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

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The Elder Scrolls told of their return until the time after Oblivion opened, when the sons of Skyrim would spill their own blood.

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1: Time. Time often seems to stand still, but nothing can stall its passage forever. War looms on the horizon once again. Prepare to fight the encroaching darkness or succumb.

Lifetimes ago, two individuals discovered a sound resonating with such force, a gateway was opened, leading them not to life beyond Earth, but to galaxies deep within the mind.

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You hear the

I get busy on them. On the microphone, I get busy on them. 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My rank is higher. 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

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This is the spirit of the hawk.

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This sound is typically characterized by a sharp onset, short duration, and a wide frequency range. The nature of the impact, such as its intensity, the materials involved, and the surface properties, determines the acoustic characteristics of the resulting sound. This is what an impact sounds like.

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We are one.

The world is so unpredictable. Things happen suddenly, unexpectedly. You want to feel you are in control of your own existence. In some ways, you are. In some ways, you're not. Bad things do happen. How you respond to them defines your character and the quality of your life. You can choose to sit in perpetual sadness, immobilized by the gravity of your loss. Or you can choose to rise from the pain and treasure the most precious gift you have. Life itself.

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Hence, this music can speak to your soul.

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It all began with a dream. To conceive a musical endeavor that one day would become the epicenter of hard dance music. Now, a decade later, we are not just celebrating a record label. We are glorifying a lifestyle.

1, 2, 1, 2. Yeah. This is what I love and can't stop loving. Get wasted at parties from 9 till 7 in the morning. I live for the music, rolling blunts, feeling high, getting loaded, or take some pills and go to La La Land. Spending all my money on dope and extreme high-priced tickets, but in the end it's all worth it. I like to live in my own world. Fuck regular life, fuck a 9-to-5 job. I'm told to enjoy every moment, every hour, every minute. That's what I do on Fridays and Saturdays. Why should I take life so seriously? I just want to do what I like to do. Being far from reality, cause I can't stand society. It's my own world, I just want to hear the music. I think the whole system fucking sucks. Everybody's working their fucking ass off during the week, getting totally fucking stressed out. So what's wrong and what's right? I live for the weekend. I live for hard styles. I live for hard style, baby. Come on, let's go.

For as long as we have existed, we have watched the sky, wondering, searching, and dreaming of a planet just like ours. Our inexhaustible drive for exploration takes us further and further away into space, through black holes, across the galaxy, and beyond, into strange new worlds. Gazing at the sky on a clear night raises questions of who we really are and where we are going. But if you give your heart a chance to speak, you will find the answer is clear as day. Because no matter when or where we find this new world, Earth will always be our home.

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1: Nobody needed. For all those who want to give up, don't give up now. They are closer than you think. You have to fight alone.

of those who want to give up. Don't give up now. You are closer than you think. You have to fight.